0: Not an extension.
1: Privacy.
0: Because I want to be met with.
1: Negative.
0: That's where I'm clear with negative contact. You can send me the email as well.
1: 10-4.
0: 5-6 is clear as well, negative contact.
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dispatch Jamal Morris, firing EMS. The 3 Maryhill Drive, Lincoln County Office of the Aging for the commercial firearm activation. If someone's on Ops 1. The fire dispatch Jamal Morris, firing EMS. 3 Maryhill Drive, Lincoln County Office of the Aging.

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0: 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How do you get split?
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6: 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They had that stop.

0: 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Has maintenance been notified?
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0: King William Adam 2276. KWA 2276. I'll be West Main Farmers.
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1: 184-4.
2: Meeting northbound at 28 with Connecticut, Boy Young, 37460, BY 37640. 460.
1: Northbound at 28 with Connecticut.
3: Checking it out.

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1: 24/7.
0: Ontario, Ocean Henry King Edward 798, OHKE 798, 390 North, exit 5.
1: North at exit 5 with Ontario.

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1: Four way.
0: Boy, William, boy, 4644, BWB, 4644, main prime.
1: Main prime.

I'm sure that's great. I'm very travel on that. 42 Eagle Street in the village between Murray Street and Hopkins Street. Callers reporting there's a female that's been attempting to get someone to go to the door for over 15 minutes and looking through the window.

0: first bridge Mount Warren, Samuels requested 5, then Warren South between Conkey and the dead end. There's 36-year-old female lower back pain and hip pain. It's priority 4. Sort of switch Mount Warren, Samuels requested defend 5, then Warren South off of Murray and the dead end for the 36-year-old female lower back pain and hip pain. It's priority 4, call.
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0: It's going to be Mary Edward John 9475 MEJ 9475. I'm going to be 390 northbound, just south of Groveland Road.
1: Northbound, south of Groveland.

0: 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Ten Utah.
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0: 1748, Mary George, 1748, MG. We'll be in front of Baywood.

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0: King Mary Frank 7494, KMF 7494. I'll be 5 just east of Jones Bridge.
1: Over. 10-4. Copy. One three, 712-9817. 712-9817, 53 is mine. Sorry.

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0: In the area of 2168 Perry Road in the town of Leicester, in between Jonesbridge Road and Upper Mount Morris Road. Caller states that she smells plastic and believes her neighbor is burning it. 2168 Perry Road.
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0: 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You're going for the 91-year-old male with hypertension and trouble breathing. It's priority 2. For dispatch, 2 Lima Union Yellen from Livingston County, Alice, you're going to 7838 Martin Road, Houston, Edison, and Bragg Street. For the 91-year-old male with the hypertension and trouble breathing, it's priority 2.
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0: 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I'll be Sivajinks. Jinks.
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0: 13 Ashmore Drive in the town of Avalon, between Harper Parkway and Park Street Drive, for the 70-year-old female that fell off of her bed. She is injured, but no further information. 13 Ashmore Drive.
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0: فعلا لسه شايفين ماسك بيتي كمان.
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2: 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This is 131.
1: I'm sure one.
2: Can you start towards 13 Ashmore Drive in Avon in between Harper Parkway and Parkview Drive for the 70-year-old female that fell off of her bed, injured but no further information, 13 Ashmore Drive?
1: Copy.
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0: 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Has a stroke history and is showing some facial signs or possible stroke symptoms.
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4: 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We can divert to that call if you need be and you try to get any of your calls to the other.
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0: I believe it's going to be George William, Norma 5644, GWN 5644. I'll be southbound by Sutton. Should be on a Hyundai.
1: Southbound on Sutton.

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3: All set.
0: All set, 247. One 6 3. Comes back to a 2005 Hyundai two-door sedan, colored blue.

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1: 408, 406 for the backup, 5 Prime Street, off of Elizabeth Street, apartment number 2, caller Nicole states her boyfriend, 42-year-old male, crashed on his bicycle. He is intox and may refuse treatment, but his tooth went through his lip, damage to his nose, serious bleeding. He may try to take off on foot. 5 Prime Street, Village of Danville.
0: Copy.
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0: compromises. 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Good. 684-267-379. Again, 684-267-379.
1: That urge is added.
0: Set that up, please.
1: Mission 408, isn't it?
2: Take that video, thank you.
3: Six. Which way do you go?
1: Take a left out of 5 Brian.
3: Is that right? 136-10-0.
1: 136.
3: Mike, boy, 6168, MDB, 6168, 408, exit 7.
1: 408, exit 7.

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1: Hello.
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1: What is this?
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0: 1-6-6 is out with 1-3-6.

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1: 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Dispatcher 166 and 136, your status?
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1: Go ahead.
2: 647-866-612. Again, 647-866-612. And a second one, when you're ready.
1: I'm ready.
2: Actually going to be an arrow.

0: 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The RO Nancy is suspended, failure to answer summons, and Kimberly is revoked, non-driver ID only.
1: Be
0: mileage 42411. 42411.
1: Exercise, you can clear. Thank you, Captain.
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2: 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Six to eight, what's your status?

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1: Hello.
0: I have Tyler's wife on the phone looking to speak with you. Can I send her through?
1: Name and number of her work.
0: So far.

0: A unit in the area of exit 7 have a report of a vehicle going northbound in the southbound lane, unknown description. The dispatcher and unit in the area of exit 7 have a report of a vehicle going northbound in the southbound lane, unknown description.
1: 166 is clear for that.
2: My guys there.
0: Coming.
3: 138.
0: Coming.
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0: Coming.
5: Your status? 4-6. 4-6. So, if they're past
0: 6-7? I'm between the rest area and the on-ramp of 6-7.
6: Grand Falls is back.
2: 156 is getting on northbound now, checking.
0: So far.
3: 131.
0: Coming.
2: If they just U-turn, they're on the opposite side, heading back to the off ramp, exit 7.
0: Heavy 156 has eyes on it.
2: I think they're still northbound trying to U-turn now.
0: Heavy still northbound attempting to get to a U-turn.
7: Dispatcher 1847, your status.
1: Can you show me clear? I'll head towards exit 7.
7: 10-4.
5: One, 6-6, and turn around, head southbound, back towards 8-7 right now.
0: Have you turned around?
6: 158 dispatch, I'll be parallel in the vehicle.
0: Have you 158 parallel?

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1: Have you
0: guys? We're all out with it. They're stopped.
1: Are we out with it? Stop.
0: They're stopped on the interior shoulder. We blocking traffic. Blocking the left lane for now.
1: Have you stopped on the interior shoulder blocking traffic?
2: One 660 plate.
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1: 275 is on.
2: This is unit southbound, New York, 27, your status?
3: 4 is 16 times off and off.
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0: 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MBG, 6741. The Five Farmers.
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0: 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We'll cut it. Wait for him.
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0: Gas company's been contacted. 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
2: 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Yeah, with King, Adam Yankee, 6315, KAY 6315. I'm going to be Westlake at Eagle Point.
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The LS ambulance being requested at 9485 Creek Road, between Whipple and Parker in the town of Portage for the 52-year-old male. Smashler and breathing and list assist 44. Carter Spencer to Nunday for your status. The LS ambulance, 9485 Creek Road, the 52-year-old male who's constantly breathing with list assist 44.

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0: Lincoln Fulton, 4353, LPT, 4353. Northbound at 7.
1: Northbound at 7.

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0: 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Can we apartment 1 meet Samantha? She said her landlord was messing with her breaker box. 24 North Main.
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0: Harvey Slasher 2, Lucid County, ALS, ambulance being requested at 36 Herbal Parkway between Gatewood and 520, is how I want. For the 72-year-old male, was consular with abnormal breathing, who fell after being dizzy. It's 42. That's Fire Stretcher 2, Lucid County and ALS ambulance, being requested at 36 Herbal Parkway. The 72-year-old male is consciousless with abnormal breathing, fell after being dizzy. It's 42.
1: 645 from Hamptons.
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1: 131.
0: Yeah, at 3820 Fowler Blue Road with follow up.
1: 10-4.

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1: 149.
0: Mary Charles George, 3603 MCG, 3603, Southbound, exit 9.
1: Southbound 9.

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0: Respond to the area of 8212, State Route 256, between Sweet Road and Sparta Center Road, the town of Sparta, for the Silver Rogue versus your neck of injury and negative blocking. 8212, State Route 256, just south of Sweet Road, in the town of Sparta.
1: Yeah.

0: 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Just shut down.
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0: I'm okay for the complaint.
1: I was here.
0: First of all, with EMS to 100 Laughlin Lane, apartment number 1 in the village, for the 49-year-old female with a diabetic issue. 100 Laughlin Lane, apartment 1, Geneseo.
1: Stand for.
2: Mutually ALS ambulance request to respond to 100 Lawson Lane, apartment 1, the village of Geneseo, off of the Haley Ave, with a 49-year-old female with conscious labor and breathing. The low blood sugar is 43. And sorry, dispatcher to Geneseo, for the ambulance. This accounting for the mutually ALS ambulance, 100 Lawson Lane, apartment 1, the 49-year-old female with conscious labor and breathing, with low blood sugar, 43.
3: Amen 1, Ruth Elsie.
0: And Ruth Elsie.

0: 166.
1: 166.
0: You just notified the jail. He's cut from the front.

urgency of the master status. Fire dispatcher to Geneseo, your second page clearance says stand list for the party 3 call off the line. That's fire dispatcher to Geneseo, second page clearance says stand list for the call off the line. You're on scene.

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1: 408.
0: Responding 117 Franklin Street, apartment 203 between Franklin Plaza and Hanford Court in the Village. Caller states Crystal is banging on the walls and screaming in the apartment. She's in apartment 202, 117 Franklin Street, apartment 203, Danville.
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0: Michelle called back in from 117 Franklin Street stating that Crystal's back at it.
1: Copy.

fire dispatcher to Danville for your status to be a less ambulance. Being requested to respond at 15 Clinton Street between Perrine and Seward in the village of Danville for the 31-year-old male is conscious of breathing. Was fallen and with an illness, 34. As far as dispatcher to Danville for your status to be a less ambulance, 15 Clinton Street, the 71-year-old male who's conscious of breathing and fell with an illness, 34.

0: 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First one to 10212 Jones Falls Road between Goose Creek Road and Main Street in the town of Danville. Caller believes there is a bat upstairs and another in the living room. 10212 Jones Falls Road in the town of Danville.
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0: 135 and 1844 for the backup. Respond to 19 North State Street between 1st Street and 2nd Street in the village of Nunde. Caller Mariah White states there is an unknown subject in her hallway that turned off all her lights on the breaker box. She wasn't making much sense. 19 North State Street, village of Nunde.
1: Somewhere.

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1: 24-8.
0: Mary David Edward 7930, MDE 7930, northbound 390, exit 6.
1: 390, exit 6.

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1: There's 7-8, County 436.
0: It's 266 Ever Monroe in the town of West Sparta. You and Henry for the lockout. It's going to be a maroon Duramax. It's not running. It's 5266 Ever Monroe.
1: 10-20.

0: Hey, it's your ceiling vent, so I'm dripping. 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Yikes. You could hire the guy your neighbor recommended, but I'm pretty sure that's just his cousin. Do we know if he's licensed, or does he just own a ladder?
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1: Ten-four-five.
0: Yeah, Sheriff's Office complaint for you occurring on East Avon Lima Road, possible sex offense. The complaint is going to be DSS. Can I send them through to you?
1: Good.

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1: 34 Battle Street for the report at the Indian Skyver in the residence. The complainant Aaron is next door at 32. 34 Battle Street.
0: 10-4.
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0: 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That's our dispatcher to Nunday, your ambulance request to 2478 DeGroff Road in the town of Nunday, between Myers Road and Kendall Road, for the 72-year-old female, conscious and breathing with degenerate illness, 634 call.
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0: 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We would Joseph for the assist. He said his car's battery is dead. 4395 Hammocks Drive.
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0: 402 being directed to Stoner Hill to meet with Dan to retrieve some of the female's property.
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0: Can you check twin drive in Clay Street in the village? 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
1: 10-4.

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0: I'll give you 10-0 real quick. Lincoln, extra union, 7295. LXU, 7295. I'm going to be on Bronson Hill Road, just about a mile down from Route 5.
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2: 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It's 24030. 7434 Marvin Hill Road, Apartment C in Springwater.
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Prairie Central Livonia, your ALC ambulance requested 5968 Price Road in the town of Livonia between Penamite Road and East Lake Road for the 81-year-old female, patch alert, trouble breathing and feeling faint. It's party 2. That's for a stretcher to Livonia, your ALC ambulance requested 5968 Price Road in the town of Livonia for the 81-year-old female, patch just an alert with trouble breathing and feeling faint. It's party 2.

0: Price Picture on the repage, Livonia burst responders included 5968 price order in the town of Livonia for the 81-year-old female. Trouble breathing with difficulty speaking between breaths, making it a priority one. Let's try dispatcher 2 on the repage, including Livonia first responders on the call. 5968 price order in the town of Livonia, between Panamite Road and East Lake Road, 81-year-old female. Difficulty speaking between breaths, making it priority one.
1: You can give me that stop sign complaint. I'm out with it. It's not the stop sign, it's the street sign.
0: 10-4.

0: All right, prosecute.
1: Deputy 28, prosecute. And 294, did you copy that period in priority?
2: Affirmative. 4282 is clear of noise.
1: Deputy 4282, clear of noise.

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1: 134.
0: Lincoln, John, 4416, LLJ, 4416. I'll be River by the Abbey.
1: River Road by the Abbey.
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1: 078, Mount Morris School.
0: Can you respond to 117 Main Street in the village of Mount Morris? It's going to be the Mount Morris PD meeting with a Roger who's supposed to be meeting with his 9-year-old son's mother. And she did not arrive. 117 Main Street, Mount Morris PD.
1: 10-4.

0: The Brookside Apartments 300 Laughlin Lane in the Village. Chris Henry called to say it looks like the window to the offices is kicked in. It's Brookside Apartments.
1: Simple.
0: Would you like the second car, 505? 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
1: Oh, nice.
0: Different.

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Fire Dispatcher to Dansville, your ambulance requested 15 Clinton Street in the village between Frying Street and Seward Street for the 71-year-old male, constant breathing, the weakness, and general illness. It's party 4. That's Fire Dispatcher to Dansville, your ambulance requested 15 Clinton Street in the village of Dansville between Frying Street and Seward Street for the 71-year-old male, constant breathing, with the illness and weakness. It's party 4.

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2: 402.
0: I got another one at 106 Claire Barton Street. It's in front of the Logan's Inn. You're meeting me with Melvin Nelson. His 7-year-old son was bit by a dog on his nose. We're going to start the EMS for a look checkover as well. Logan's Inn. Meeting with Melvin.
2: 10-4.
3: It's going to be in the area of the dirty curve for the motorcycle MVC. Female operator laying on the ground, unknown injuries, or correction, unknown extent of the injury. She has conscious and breathing for the caller. She'll be in the area of the dirty curve, fire and EMS being served.

0: 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That's our switcher to Geneseo for your fire department. 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Your sentence on Ops 1.
1: Further up.
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3: Copy 10-2 base, acknowledging.
0: Thank you. You have mouse coming, but you can cancel the other unit. I should be all set with traffic. She's not slurping.
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3: Clear Bart Street, so Logan's in the Bill Judansville. For the 7-year-old male, constant and breathing with the dog bite on the nose. It's Friday 4. The 20 Fetcher to Dansville for your second unstatus ambulance, Monday, the mutual aid ambulance, 106 Claire Barton Street in the village of Dansville, so Logan's in. For the 7-year-old male, or conscious and breathing with the dog bite on the nose. It's 34 call.

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First Metro Geneseo, second page, ambulance. Second page for the priority correction on MVC on Jody.

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2: Three 10, on location just south of Doty Hill with a person on the ground. Moving next one. 314 is in route with 5, switching off 1. Copy 314 on the way with 5.

0: Benville and Nunbay, cancel the call to Logan 10. That's Benville and then click call to Logan 10 for law enforcement on scene.
1: Got one operator went down, ankle pain and a deformity to the left forearm.
0: Patrick, copy 3101, operator down with a deformity to the forearm.

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0: Okay, when you get here, go past the scene, pull over to the side of the road, just past 6288.
1: Yeah, okay.

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1: Yeah, B5 3-1 on location.
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0: 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Yeah, we're not going to do any traffic control at all down at that end. You can stay right out of the road.
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1: Four, but this match I copy.

per search and answer, your second on status, the ambulance, Monday, the mutual aid ambulance now requested to the Logan's Inn, 106 Claire Barton Street in the village of Danville for the 7-year-old male with a dog bite on the nose. It's party 4. The first dispatcher to Danville for your second on status ambulance, Monday, the mutual aid ambulance, 106 Claire Barton Street in the village of Danville, the Logan's Inn being requested for the 7-year-old male with a dog bite on the nose. Party 4 call.

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2: Five 281 to fire dispatch, basic to noise.
1: 5-2-8-1, basic to noise.
0: 9DJV87, gonna be northbound 390, exit 6.
1: Northbound 6.

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0: 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Logan's Inn, 106 Claire Barton Street in Village of Danville. Law enforcement on scene with a 7-year-old male unconscious and breathing after a dog bite to the nose. It's Friday 4. Let's try to dispatch to Danville. Second page for your second ambulance and medic. Need to complete the crew. 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Mount Morris, the mutual aid ambulance. Logan's Inn, 106 Claire Barton Street in the Village of Danville. Law enforcement on scene with a 7-year-old male unconscious and breathing dog bite to the nose. It's Friday 4.
1: Four two eight two
0: is secure. Jeffy, 4282 secured. Mount Morris, you can just
2: figure it. 5281 fire dispatched. Out of noise.
0: Jeffy, 5282.

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0: First Patrol Gainesville, third page for the Party 4 at Logan's Inn. 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
1: 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So 4282?
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1: 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Meet with Terry for the 2 car MVC. She's in her blue RAV4. They collided on Ryan Drive and now parked there. 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It's the ESL.
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0: 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The caller has DRJ in the way, it's not blocking.
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0: 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I'll be 28 near Kyler.
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Lake Pillar First Responders, 3559 Pebble Beach Road in the town of Livonia, between Big Tree Road and Clooney Point. 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It's Party 2. That's Portage Metro 2 Livonia, your ALS ambulance requested. 3 and Lake Pillar First Responders, 3559 Pebble Beach Road in the town of Livonia. For the 76-year-old male, look conscious and breathing, sudden severe headache and one-sided numbness. It's Party 2.

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1: Pierce on the 60 K Street in the village of Mount Morris, meeting with a Mike who states his 96-year-old mother threw hot coffee on him. 360 K Street, Mount Morris.
0: Proceed now.
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2: 248 dispatch traffic stop New Jersey.
3: 248.
2: King 41 Victor David Frank. K41 VDF. Northbound 390, exit 9.
3: Northbound exit 9, from New Jersey.
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4: Did you respond to the flea market 1520 West Henrietta Road in the town of Avon for the canine complaint? You're going to be going to the back parking lot. There should be a white Cadillac SUV back there occupied by three dogs. The complaint says the occupants of the vehicle are asked to leave the park after attempting to sell dogs, and they're still walking around with a for sale sign. It's the flea market.
5: 10 foreign route.

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0: 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My partner is narrating that right now.
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1: 144, right go.
0: I realize you're very much out of position. On 408, went into the village of Mount Morris from the westbound side, headed eastbound, looking for a small blue car with a hood scoop, passed dangerously in high rates of speed. That's Mount Morris on Day Road, eastbound from Dan Site Road.
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5: 112 dispatch, 7 minute traffic complaint to me. 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

0: 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I'm up near Fallbrook. 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
0: Can you respond to 6421 South Lima Road for a report of a Joshua subject that is cursing, yelling, and slamming doors? Negative weapons, unknown intox. 6421 South Lima Road.
2: Copy, I'm just stuck at my secondary and then I'll be on my way.
0: 10-4-1-4-4, can you respond as the backup?
1: Copy.

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0: 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Looking to speak with someone.
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0: 112's, bitch.
1: 112.
0: Is 134 closer to that South Lane Road job than 145? If so, go ahead and send it to her, please.
1: Looks like any of the 134, you're going to be a little bit closer than 145. You can respond to that at Ellison Welding, 4621 South Lima Road for the discount of progress.
2: 10-4 en route.
1: 145, you can just rare.
3: Okay, for the fire dispatcher, control is clear as strong.
1: Clear as strong, 3-4.

0: to Marine 2?
1: Marine 2, vital.
0: Just took a traffic complaint in the area of the Beachcomber. A bright yellow jet ski with two kids, a male operator and another female on the back, speeding in the 5 mile per hour zone. They're last seen heading south from the Beachcomber.
1: Copy. Do you want to clear us from this? Services rendered, and we'll head south.
0: 10-4.

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0: 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He was looking to talk to 402 or 400.
1: Down 419.
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4: And once again,
0: you can screw supervision.
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1: 405.
0: Just heading next to 7, heading southbound, looking for a black Dodge Ram Cummins. Got a call from Aaron Butcher. He says his girlfriend, Crystal Graziel, is high and driving to Dan's fault. He believes they're going to go off exit 5. Exit 7, heading southbound.
1: Okay.

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0: Master 158, Sheriff's Office in Plate. 158, you can respond on 916 Sandhill Road in the town of Caledonia between Daly Road and Jamie Doyle Drive. We have a Gretchen subject over there. States that her roommate, Robert, is playing his music loud and the bass is hurting her ears. It's an ongoing issue, apparently. 916 Sandhill Road in Caledonia. Just gone. Search 23.
1: Hi.
2: Could you make your way towards 390 to that traffic complaint? The caller disconnected. He said they were going to be meeting with McDonald's in Danville. I encouraged him to pull over. He said he was going to be doing that, but then hung up.
1: Copy.
2: Do that as well.
3: 405 copies. Corporate dispatch, is he in the vehicle?
2: That's affirmative.
3: 9-4.

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1: 24-8.
0: Is there a plate for that black Dodge?
1: That's negative. It sounds like my partner just got him back on the phone again.
0: Copy.
2: 405 dispatch. Did an in-house search. 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
1: Good.
2: New York 613-944-845. 613-944-845.
1: Tampa actually just ran that as well. Crystal does come back to 7960 Lewiston Road in Batavia.
0: Negative.
1: Moved in Batavia. Possibly they're headed back there.
0: Copy.
3: Dispatch 148.
0: Go ahead.
3: Just got a call back from Aaron, but he did disconnect and said that they are in Mount Morris on Main Street. The pull over in the black Dodge Ram, then disconnected.
0: Copy.

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1: Go ahead.
0: Looks like it's in the area of Main Street and Federal Street in Mount Morris.
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1: You can disregard that traffic complaint.
0: 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I'll be quick.
2: 248 dispatch, I got a plate for you.
3: 248.
2: It's going to be New York 40291, Mary Henry, 40291 MH.
3: 40291 MH.
2: Morning, 48.
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0: 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Copy, 6288.
2: CHS acknowledges for back.

0: 149. 149. 4395 East Lake Road, gonna be canceled on Mars. Report us southbound traffic significantly backed up. 4395 East Lake Road, canceled on Mars.
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1: 10-4, we can continue 134 till we can confirm that. 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
0: You can disregard. He's 4 and 6. We'll be clearing soon.
1: 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I just have to clear.
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1: 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No answer in the callback.
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0: 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Caller is reporting that her 11-year-old son is out of control with a bat.
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0: Streaming 911 investigation at the Crossroads Motel, 7027 West Main Road in the town of Lima for a rapid SOS plot. No answer on callback, nothing in house.
1: 10-4.
0: First, which is 6 or 8, so
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0: 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Is that 076 and 1E46 your status?
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0: 5466 over Mount Morris Road in the tunnel left there between Perry Road and Oaks Road. It's going to be plotting in the driveway off of Perry Road. Now one open line.
1: Receiving route.
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2: 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Meet Lakeville Road at St. Timothy's.
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1: 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Just so you guys, we are starting for your EMS as well.

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0: Fire 52, Geneseo Fire Department. First stage for ambulance showing on status, Livingston County for an ambulance mutual aid. And they are on Monmouth Road and Genesee Street in town of Geneseo for a vehicle versus a motorcycle. 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That's Fire 52, Geneseo for your fire department. 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The intersection of Monmouth Road and Genesee Street for a motorcycle versus vehicle. Female occupant of the motorcycle appears to be injured. Your fire channel is on one.
1: 636, I'm away from Hampton.
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0: 656 Charlie Frank 9. 656 Charlie Frank 9.
1: Denver.

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1: 2994.
2: Star. You gonna bring me that paperwork?
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0: Sí, más tardes. First two Genesee OMS, second page for ambulance showing unstatus in the intersection of Mount Morris Road and Genesee Street for the motorcycle versus car. One female occupant with injuries. As far as picture two Genesee, first page, correction, second page for ambulance showing unstatus in the intersection of Mount Morris Road and Genesee Street for the motorcycle versus car. One female occupant with injuries. Correctional then one.
1: Four six.
0: DRJ accepted the tow for the motorcycle.
1: Said accepted.
0: Affirmative.
1: Proceed, thank you.
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0: 314 on the way.

0: Sky 3-1, it's also 3-1-4. Comfort 314. Yeah, when you arrive, why don't you turn onto Genesee Street?
1: Copy, turn in onto Genesee Street.
0: Onto incoming Livingston County EMS.
2: Go ahead.
0: Yeah, when you arrive, look for me, yellow vest. You're going to be right in the island, right in front of the patient.
2: Right
0: for. Pumper 314, why don't you bring the sea collar bag when you walk out?
1: Copy, sea collar bag. 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
1: Go ahead.
0: Just be advised, we have Mercy Flight on standby.
1: That won't be necessary.
0: Received.

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1: Yes, hold in.
0: Myself and 117 will be 10-8 in service navigation, Marine 2.
1: Sure.

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0: Hey, what's up, man?
1: You cut out, but I'm assuming you both are 10-7.
0: Yes, we are.
1: I gotcha.
2: 076, dispatch, 10-0.
1: 076.
2: Myself and 158, we're going to be out with a black SUV with a temp tag. I'll get the state here in a minute. We're going to be Westlake, just north south at one point.
1: 10-4.
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1: Any.
2: Well,
1: I have another, you know, where are you? 502, where are you at?
0: Coming up South Street.
1: Copy, can you go down Country Lane? 166, what do you have?
0: Coming.
1: 166, what you have?
0: Yeah,
3: what's the special here? You can give me here.
1: Copy.
0: Yes,
1: 144 is going. All units hold the air for 166. All are use Alitech 2.
3: Copy. Just a few units over here.
1: Open the air. All units, can you resume normal traffic on the air?
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1: 157, Girl One.
0: Are you securing?
1: That's affirmative, but what do you have?
0: I found K9 on Milroy Road in York. Caller believes it was abandoned.
1: And 4, I'll give you 21.
0: Sure.
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1: 5610 Spatsburg Road in Sparta, between Logan Road and Lake Street, for a tree down on wires, it's now on fire.
2: Copy.

Fire 52, Sparta, for your fire department. In the area of 5610 Scottsburg Road in Sparta to Logan Road in Lake Street, for the fire correction, tree down on wires and is on fire. As fire switcher to Sparta for your fire department. In the area 5610 Scottsburg Road in Sparta, for the multiple calls of a tree down on wires and is on fire. Your fire channels on one.

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0: Can you just swing by Vitale Parkway and I want to be on a call? No answer on the call box?
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1: 24, you're unreadable.
0: We have a pole number 526 with NYSEG, but we're one pole down from that. We got an active fire still on arcing.
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1: 163.
0: It's going to be a black, I guess a Toyota Camry, no tags on it. It'll be northbound at 9.
1: Northbound at 9 was a black Toyota Camry.
0: 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We're going to need NICEP here, ASAP.
2: Five 5501 is on location with 555 with a pull down. Requesting NICEP again, they've been contacted. Your fire officer is on one.
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1: East Alta Center Street for a gray Chevy truck, disabled, blocking traffic.
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0: 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We're going to be shutting down traffic for a minute.
1: 10-4. Copy, I'm ready for next. Ten Chestnut has a meeting with Amanda, who reported a juvenile show with her brother.
2: I'm for.

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1: Perio to Keene Road for the 2-vehicle MVC, 1 vehicle in the ditch, negative injury. Perio to Keene Road, tunnel loss, sir.
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2: Is there any ETA for NYSAC?
1: Stand by. Five 501, that's a negative. There's no ETA at this time.
2: Ten and four.

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1: Unseen. Match was complete.
2: Oh, for that, I just don't know.
1: North end of the boat launch at Hemlock, 5240 Hemlock Launch Road. For the family that has a camp set off, set up the turnaround off of Ricks Hill Road. And the complaint states there's already no lowering signs set up. North end of the boat launch.
2: Okay.
3: Citra 509.
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3: Seminar in 20 minutes, and they were advised that you are blocking one lane.
4: 10-4, we're not blocking anywhere. We're in the noise parking lot. 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
1: 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Dispatch 405, your status?
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0: Just confirming, you have EMS coming. 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
1: We did not. Both operators said negative injuries. We'll start them though.
0: 10-4, thank you.
2: Four or five, dispatch.
1: 4-5.
2: They headed back 19-0 for juvenile arrest.
1: On the same?
2: That's a firm discussion.
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2: 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Just throw me in report.
1: 10-4.

0: 52, call over Lester Freer for Department of Livingston County for an ambulance. The intersection of Perry Road and Kinney Road, 32 car MVC, and three patients with minor injuries. As far as 52, call over Lester Freer for Department of Livingston County for an ambulance. The intersection of Perry Road and Kinney Road in the town of Lester, 32 car MVC with patients with minor injuries. Your fire channel them too.
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Dispatch, Mr. Tumont Morris, if you can start for an additional transporting ambulance, the intersection of Perry Road and Kinney Road, New Tunnel Esther, 42 Carmen VC, has three patients with minor injuries. Dispatch, Mr. Tumont Morris, you're requested for an additional transporting ambulance in the intersection of Perry Road and Kinney Road and Tunnel Esther, 42 Carmen VC, with three patients, minor injuries, Garage Channel 72.

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1: Go ahead, you come up as of right now.
0: 9-1-1-8-6, I'm gonna roll from the school. I don't know if we want to get a second ambulance started because we got at least three possible patients.
1: I have 6-8 and 4-3-2 secured.
0: Transport, as long as you got two transport coming, we should be good for right now.
1: Central 136.
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1: Were you clear for a traffic complaint?
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1: Westbound on Kylo Road, passing Canal Street and Lester, a green sports type motorcycle, high rates of speed. Car's no longer behind it.
2: Copy.
3: /199 is taxi en route.
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0: 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Put 1903 in charge at this point.
1: 196 on location. One vehicle off into the ditch, and 1903 is in charge. 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

1901 to 1903. You need to shut that road down. You got a truck, you could. 199, can you shut that down to Pine Tavern? 199, shut that down to Pine Tavern.

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0: Chief, you can catch up. Westbound on Richmond Mills, passing 7019. Black Chevy SUV all over the road, didn't stop at a stop sign.
1: Copy.

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2: Suspect vehicle pull over to the side of the road near the sign where it says Livonia Center. Car is no longer behind it.
1: Okay.

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2: 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I'll be at Portage and Gibbs Street.
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0: It's William, 1249, DSW, 1549, in front of Solitude.
1: Center. Okay.

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0: Charlie Victor 2, Livonia for an ambulance showing status. And like the first responder is 5828 Big Tree Road in front of Vital Park. Have law enforcement on scene requesting a check over a 55-year-old female, alter level of consciousness and vomiting. As far as Richard Chu, Livonia for your ambulance showing status, Lakeville first responders. In front of Vital Park, 5828 Big Tree Road in Livonia. Law enforcement on scene requesting a check over a 55-year-old female, alter level of consciousness. Pretty one.
1: Vital Park 134, I tell she knows what she's got.
2: Ever. 134 dispatch, do they have a plate?
0: Negative.
2: Copy.
0: 1901. First Richard in 1901.
3: Go ahead, dispatch.
0: 15 minutes.
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0: 1 hour.
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0: sure. Governor Scott.

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1: Just confirming the road's back open.
3: Yeah, they will be in just a minute if they haven't already. I'm heading that way now. The scene back in service.
1: Received, thank you.
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1: Don't worry.

Prospector 2, Spring Water 3, refer to permanent Lewis County for an ambulance. Intersection of Marvin Hill Road and Canadice Road. In the town of Spring Water, for a two-car VC with two patients with injuries. As far as Prospector 2, Spring Water 3, refer to permanent Lewis County for an ambulance. Marvin Road and Canadice Road in the town of Spring Water. For a two-car VC, taking over two patients with injuries. Your fire channel is on 3.

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0: It is going to be off going.
1: Tower. First, Richard 2, D'Angelo, if you can start for a potential transporting rig at the intersection of Marvin Hill Road and Cannadice Road in the town of Springwater for two car MVC, two patients with injuries. The first, Richard 2, D'Angelo, if you can start a potential transporting rig, Marvin Road and Cannadice Road in town of Springwater for two car MVC, two patients with injuries. Your first channel is on three.

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3: .199 dispatch, Carnival is back in quarters, back in service.
1: Thanks, sir.
2: Yeah.

0: 405.
1: Hi, it's Dan. I'm on the line. He would like to speak with you.
0: On 4, personal, please.
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4: Location with a patient update to see if we require a second ambulance.
2: Stand by.
5: Send 158 to that and keep 076 on that MAC.
2: 10-4, 158.
3: 158, I got the elevator out from Fowlerville.
2: In route, and they're just starting for a potential transporting rig.
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2: Copy at this time. One ambulance is just needed for the intersection of Marvin Hill Road and Cannadice Road, 531.
3: For that missing child in Austin, if you can start that way as well.
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1: 521.
4: Did you guys cancel us? I assumed that we were the only transport in the rig.
1: You are canceled. 6282 is on the way from Hamptons.
4: Five, two, eight, one, copy.
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0: They located the child. Have you continue for the report 158? You can disregard.
1: 46, God.
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1: Copy, Pete.
2: Well, it's your dispatch for DD. That'd be Mary Edward John 9475 MEJ 9475. I'll be southbound to South State.
1: Southbound South State. Come for me. Come for me. Copy. Thank you. 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

0: 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That's up for the second place.
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1: Seven.

0: 076, that's that.
1: 5076.
0: What's your request, man? How far is EMS out?
1: Say bye.
2: Go in.
1: What's your ETA law enforcement looking?
2: Minutes.
1: Copy.
0: Tell her.

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0: JW Mary Edward Robert 2670 MER 2670. I'm gonna be northbound at 9.
1: Northbound at 9. Switcher 076.
0: 07.
1: DRJ, I'll get there as quick as you can.
0: Not far, thank you.
2: Morning, just switch. I have an update for the plate when you're ready.
1: Go ahead.
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0: 20359415. And a New York one ready. One ready.
1: I'm ready.
0: 388-994-540. If you could just add both to the job.
1: 10-4.

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0: 270 Kalen Road in the town of Caledonia, between Leora and Caledonia Road and Skelly Road. 911 investigation. 270 Kalen Road.
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1: 136.
0: Frank Tom 45743. FT 45743. Mina Summers.
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0: Will you just give DRJ a call and let him know that we're just going to be located on Canadice? If he takes a left off of Marvin, if he's coming from Springwater.
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0: 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Big Tree, Lake One.
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5: Twenty-four-seven traffic, South New York.
1: 24/7.
5: Lincoln Tom Mary, 4520 LTM, 4520 northbound at 4.
1: Northbound at 4.

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0: 144 Space 10-0.
1: 144.
0: That's going to be a light colored SUV. I'll be exit 10 northbound off ramp.
1: Exit 10 northbound off ramp. Light colored SUV.

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0: The Charles George 21338, that's CG 21338, and I'll be minus one slip.
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1: Village of Caledonia between North Street and Brook Road. 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As far as Vector 2, CHS ALS ambulance is requested. Caledonia first responders. 3080 McKenzie Place in Caledonia. 18-month-old that's unconscious with trouble breathing, Party 1.
2: CHS acknowledges. It's going to be ALS 6139, and I'm also going to send by Medic 51 to Levi's.
1: Medic 51 and 6139, Alex.

0: 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Baby is now crying.
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1: 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Roger, stage us. 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
1: is going strong.
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1: 119.
2: We're going to be clear of the scene. 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